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1: Patrol Zone 3.
0: All set here. Could you please add me a 113 show?

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Yes, you can press some of that.

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0: 7, Patrol 07, going where for the MPA?
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2: All right, I copy. I'll be there soon.
3: What?
1: Can you send me Parkway? 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
3: 2-4.

604 Delamain Drive for a male refusing to leave. 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

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Suspect Kendra Moore, female, black. Caller's going to be outside with no baby. Killer, who has a machete in the house, intoxicated.

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1: Tells in a vehicle arguing with a female outside of the vehicle.
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5: 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Are we all set with cars on focus? Are you guys looking?
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1: Checking you're all set for cars.
0: Yeah, I'm set, thank you.
2: 271, I'll head up to the Genesee out there if you want to add me.
1: 271, 10-4. Car's headed over to Magnolia, 113, is your requesting come in, southbound.

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0: 253 for the fire EMS job at 29 Magnolia. They are requesting RP non-emergent for the MHA. The crew is safe.
1: From Magnolia. Well, this part of Magnolia, can run down to that part of Magnolia. It'd be appreciated.
2: 03213.
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1: Two zero seven instead of

I have holding a welfare check for responsive six, really in personnel, 56-year-old female, walking around the neighborhood. Daughter reports she's exhibiting abnormal behavior and is violent.

206. 206. 206. 206. 206. 206. 206. 206. 206. 206. 206. 206. 206. 206. 206. 206. 206. 206. 206. 206. 206. 206. 206. 206. 206. 206. 206. 206. 206. 206. 206. 206. 206. 206. 206. 206. 206. 206. 206. 206. 206. 206. 206. 206. 206. 206. 206. 206. 206. 206. 206. 206. 206. 206. 206. 206. 206. 206. 206. 206. 206. 206. 206. 206. 206. 206. 206. 206. 206. 206. 206. 206. 206. 206. 206. 206. 206. 206. 206. 206. 206. 206. 206. 206. 206. 206. 206. 206. 206. 206. 206. 206. 206. 206. 206. 206. 206. 206. 206. 206. 206. 206. 206. 206. 206. 206. 206. 206. 206. 206. 206. 206. 206. 206. 206. 206. 206. 206. 206. 206. 206. 206. 206. 206. 206. 206.

7:30. You can definitely want to be on the channel, and you can call 45 Yamaha.

0: Just give us just two addresses, two separate colors or addresses to check. That's possibly for the missing or the suicidal female. The other one, that's 46 person.
1: Can you go again for the second address? I couldn't hear you.
0: The second address is 146 Curtis Street.
1: 10-4. 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

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This one's going to be for a 38-year-old male that is hearing voices. Thank you.

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1: We should still be en route.
0: Set for office, please.
1: Thank you.
0: No problem.
2: 47.
0: 247, goodbye.
2: That's like 2997.
0: For available quarterback for the missing person.
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1: Yes, sir.
2: Could be a technical offer for a white male with one hair. 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
1: All set, thank you. All in for your rank, has a Magnolia can secure. We're done with this.
2: So he tells.

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1: first.
0: Did you say she's there? She told me, I think she's upstairs.

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0: 0510, 4 Winthrop Street.
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0: 207, turn 4.

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0: 805. Can you show us just pulling up on 85 job?
1: No, 261, 198 Sherman. 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You can show us heading over there, please.
2: Copy.
0: 245, we're all set here. I'll start a backer for that. There's jobs on first, and we're all set.
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He's conscious and breathing.

0: I got nothing showing. 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
1: And another recording of that for the schedule, I think. 125 recording watch.
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1: Wearing a white tank top, red shorts. Call it a shout, father.
2: Patrol 7-3, 2-3-3-35.
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1: Oh, well, thank you.
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1: 271.
0: 271.
1: Do you have a reader signed yet? And then you can also mute at 146 Curtis to this job.
0: Copy, and no reply.

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0: 897, I'll be also with it.
1: Got it.

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1: One Genesee Street.
0: 243.
1: 43, 44.

0: 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That's all set.
1: Copy.

0: 25
1: right. You can send me the neighbor trouble on Hayward.
0: Are available currently?
1: 245.
0: 245, 10-4. You've got people trying to break into the caller's home. Looks like one male previously lived at that location. It could be a white male wearing a white t-shirt.
2: Follow, probably caller, sitting someone behind the counter and took money.

0: stuff in my mind. I just want to let you know.
1: It actually just occurred about 8 minutes ago, if we could get that around us. This came in as a third-party call. Workers called from the location and said male took money from behind the counter. He jumped over the counter, also took scratch-off tickets. He checked the camera from home, said it was going to be a Hispanic male wearing black hoodie with riding on it, gray pants. The male did punch the employee, then took the money. He left on foot. Ongoing issue with the suspect. Unknown DOT.

0: 241 coming up.
1: It'll be a term for drunken robbery. More or less being eastbound on Wild or a child if the camera wants to check if it's not working, I'll get a better description or something.
0: Here's a 110-4.
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2: you can send myself in 223N, and that should be good.
1: 273-223-10-4 for the shots heard in the area of 113 Aberdeen. All I heard 10 gunshots approximately around Rutland.

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Section 273, harassment in progress, Kidd Street in East Main. On Section B221, missing person 488 Clay Ave, downstairs apartment. Caller's 18-year-old daughter with mental disability left around 21:30.

0: bird alarm, 758 North Goodman.
1: Check welfare, 5 North Paris. Caller had initially stated the owner was outside with a loose dog and then threatening the dog, saying someone needed to bring her a knife. Control 2374, turn it back.
2: On three.

0: Him of God.
1: I don't know if this is related to it, but there's about 6 individuals running eastbound on Avenue B and going inside the corner store.
0: Got it, thank you. We're on Allen Street and State Street. Vehicle's blocking.
1: I cannot see the NBA because of the tree.
2: Thank you.
0: 223-273-10-4. For the harassment, Gibson East Main. Tin Talks male was on a bench yelling and harassing caller. Going to be a white male wearing baseball hat, dark shirt, blue shorts. He was sitting with another black male wearing dark clothing. DOT was walking on East Main towards Chestnut.
2: Copy.

0: Section B263, the MDA holding a down street to State Street will now be a co-response with fire and EMS for possible injuries.
1: Back. 263, once I load.
0: 263, 10-4. Camera room, go ahead.
2: MVA on Allen Street and State Street. Camera room has footage of that. If officer on scene wants to give us a call, he's more than welcome to.
1: Copy.
0: And 263, the caller's going to be waiting at black Volkswagen. The striking vehicle was a red 2012 or 2013 Chevy Cruze laughing headed northbound on towards the lake.
1: Copy.
3: Cool, 2-1.
0: 2-3-1, go on.
3: I'll take 218, Augustine.
0: 2-3-1, 10-4. Credit back to the unknown on Augustine.
4: 2-11.
0: 2-11, 10-4. This is going to be a location for call history. 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

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Valle Vega, Hispanic female wearing black shirt, jeans, and pink crocs, about 5'4", wearing a necklace with a purple flower as well, does have mental health history.

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0: 324 Exchange Boulevard, both parties are now arguing.
1: Two, three, eight, seven.

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1: Thank
0: God. Need 2890. Let's just report at this time. I'll let you know if it changes.
1: 281-10-4 for the Medicine 324 Glide 3 upstairs apartment. Do you have a current to come right by just in case we had a lot of contact with your oil?
0: Is that anyone else I'd buy?

0: 81 looks like this suspect is going to be the son, Derek Williams, black male wearing tank tops, gray pants. He was in tops and had a kitchen knife with him. Multiple calls were saying he was going back and forth and was concerned he was going to return again. How many more do we have?
1: Remington at Avenue, no north call, please.

0: 7.
1: Kilo 75.
0: Northwest of my current location, here on the Mazda area, I can't tell if it's here or about 15 shots just went off. Looking on a shot, please.

That's Travis Louder. It's 1450 North Glen. It's got 9 shots on it. I'll take another listen to it. It does sound like fireworks, but it's right in the plaza across from Lang Street on the west side.

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1: And zone.
0: Arizona.
1: Arizona, Emerson, our advisors, 304, got sharply on clearing the rear, on third platoon.

0: And Lake Perry's going up to Sean Tamara at Emerson. Just got a call in for someone at 310 at Emerson who heard 7 gunshots. Nothing seen.
1: Yeah.

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So that's your answer. One five two zero five.

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1: Send myself in 3-5 to suspicious at South Clinton.
0: I'm going to be South Clinton and Field Street for the orchids trying to move in the car. I'm not sure which way they went on South Clinton. I think they went northbound.

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1: Yeah, that was
0: okay, thank you.

0: if I agree it's going to be a hangover, it's just an infection for an uncomfortable kissing person. It's just an FYI.
1: Got it.
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3: It's going to be Ryan Hickson, Mary Adam Henry, Lincoln with the Yankees. Two bedrooms.

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1: Ten-4. 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

your time. 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Male has tattoos on his chest and left arm. He's wearing no shirt, dark pants. 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He said the handgun, but he's not sure.

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1: I'm sorry. 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
2: The crossing guards are just not going off if people can't get through.

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0: start over to 259 Monroe Ave, Monroe Square. 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Physical. It's caller's brother, Colin Kearns, not near.
1: Section B281, pretty suspicious. I fly in Grandy. Pay for 3 kids, 1 male, 2 females, backing up traffic and stealing things out of people's yards.
2: B1, I'm there now. She's not going to shoot me.
1: I'm super. Can you put this in your box?
2: Yeah, that's fine.
1: Have fun.

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1: For celebrating about pornographing him with lasers and a halo.

0: been cars in the 225B. It looks like the job over at 621 Culver has been upgraded to a menacing now. Dale pulled out a firearm and waved it around.
1: Thank you.

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1: 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Make sure you move over.
2: It's going to be packed. We're going to start cars. We got to start all the cars.
3: 17 out.

0: 211. I'm blocking traffic currently at West Burmese. Headed westbound. You can have any vision for a heavy light. That's it.
1: No calls on this.

0: fund, and then we just had another call stating that a firearm was pulled out of a possibly Chevy license plate, Henry Charlie Henry 7297, that did come back as expired if it is the correct plate. It's going to be a Hispanic male with a red hat, white t-shirt, blue jeans.
1: Seems very odd that somebody pulled out a gun at a Pack nightclub and nobody else would be calling. Get more information on the firearm and where he's at with the parking lot this car's in.
0: I'll have admin call.
2: 217, we're calling now.
0: 10-4.

0: 405, checking your status. And 297, checking your status.
1: Also, thanks.
0: And for the car's going over the rule, we did just get another call. Vehicle left on location, westbound on the Brannig, but the vehicle looks like a white Chevy pickup with a cap on the bed of the truck.
2: We're going to play Atlantic real quick. 10-4.
3: There has some red, blue, and green on the wall underneath the car.

0: 3, show me out with the umbrella from the front of this.
1: Signal location was broken into waiting outside.

We spoke to security, who got the information from the witness. However, we have not located the witness, but we'll be checking security cameras to see if we have more details on this menacing.

0: to the front of 501 Santa Jimena Drive, apartment C. Colonel Taylor Park Apartments with a menacing polyphenic and neighbor pulled out a machete and was swinging at him.
1: I left the dispatch.
0: Who you are?
1: You should have pulled up on that job. Don't get done with on Lyle. There's nothing showing at the moment.
0: Can I start over again?
2: The beach.

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There's a lot of commotion. Hard to get any information.

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1: Have a
2: good one.
1: Who's everyone? 10-4.

at EMS. It's in a Belize apartment, 919 South Courtyard, in apartment 838. It's a 41-year-old female that's had a headache all day and hearing voices.

0: 121, you'd be sure we start from the assault if by all mistake.
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0: 115.
1: Roll for a 115.
0: Looks like 121 is out at Lyle and State, along with EMS for a 31-year-old male who states that he was jumped by 5 Hispanic males. They believe left over there at the club and was followed to this location.

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1: 0058.
2: Please, my location for leg pain. I'll be out at Lake and Smith.

0: B251 for check the welfare of the Popeyes. 541, my guess.
1: EMS, 521, 77-year-old male. Known issue, medical alarm only. School buster, 750, St. Paul, 50 Florida location, possibly intoxicated, using a leave.

one might be to refund the 832 Merchants Row for the family trouble. Third party caller is going to be the friend versus her son. Need to refund the 53 Mohawk Street Apartments 2 along with fire and EMS for the structure fire with person trapped.

0: se desconoce.
1: One 3-7. Six player is nothing showing on that Mohawk map, correct?
0: I'm sorry, 10-9.
1: Looks like fire has nothing showing on that structure of fire with the person trapped, correct?
0: Currently, there's nothing showing, correct.
1: All right, in that case, you can cancel the job, just that fire advice.

0: 2:35, if I'm not mistaken. Bus stop, 50-year-old male, unconscious. Breathe status unknown.
1: Send it.
0: 10-4 caller says that the male fully went down to a sitting position.
1: 213, I come back.
0: 10-4. 10-4. It'd be 297, go with fire and EMS at 346 4th Street, 33-year-old female staff.
2: Sorry,
0: copy. She was stabbed by her sister. There's no way on the description. There's multiple people fighting in the background. Another part of the West.
2: 287.
1: Pulling up. Take a plate. Lincoln Ping, 7201.
0: Copy.
3: King, 7201. Still there.
0: All cars over there.

0: detained.
1: Yeah.
0: Looks like she is possibly stabbed. We'll get her right.
2: Copy.

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1: Is there a confirmed stabbing?
2: Yeah, 257, clear in AMR.
3: Copy.
2: 217, confirmed stabbing.
1: All right, 147, heavy.
3: 147, 10-4.

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The plate was kicked out earlier. We're trying to work through who the actual suspect is. There's like 19 holes in the car.

0: 3 for the camera trouble, 37 Fillmore Street on the fire department.
1: Do not need to air 3 up here on this job.
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0: 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Again, to 33 St. Jacob Street for the Melwood Travel 3 and Prima Sonic for him.
1: One 23.

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detection. So family report at 119 State Street, apartment 306 is now menacing. With a gun, saying that a male black says that he had a gun.

0: One tire.
1: One tire.
0: Regarding the Chauvin Elephant, what did I mention report last night? For 287 Elephant, and name on the job card, send me a little more than 4 minutes in with a handgun. You want to know? New York, Mary George Charlie, 7028.
1: Sounds like another guy. 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

0: The officers on 111, how we doing there?
1: 43, we're up on the roof of the fire right now. There is absolutely nobody up here.
0: 10-4, I'm down here with EMS, and they're saying that she's at the back of the roof, some sort of stairwell back there.

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1: Yeah, 291 traffic, Julian Lorimer with New York, Mary George Adam 3-4-3-5-4-9.

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0: Male hostess says female has the mace. Didn't say that she has used the another part of the violence. Stage 3.
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1: The fire station Boyd Keith, license plate Mary Boyd Tom 3489 has been following her. We're circling around for about 20 minutes. Occupied by one black female, one black male. Last thing going down on the towards the Wendy's. The car will be in a black pattern waiting at the intersection.
0: Ready to see, I guess, 261 over me.

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0: than he could run.
1: Human car 26 plus. Does VMS still need it for Clinton Street? I'm sorry, Clinton F.
2: Yes, they are.
1: One
3: on five. I'm Taylor with my car. Could you please respond to Monroe Avenue for car dispersals?
4: One 3408 2 Metro.
1: Two 255. Got a call on merchants. Got updated to the same address as your car. I'm a total emergency that just came in. It's going to be the same as your current third-party call. There have been a lot of addresses right now.

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1: Copy. Clear your rock, you have multiple traffic stops in the harbor. Unknown at 138 First Street. Remember for the unknown 1678 this, for the person saying open the door.

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1: 115, if I can get two cups of my Meigs and Monroe for dispersal. 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

0: The West Side car coming to Monterey Avenue. When you arrive, could you start dispersing Nathan Monroe and also the 7-Eleven by Nathan Monroe?
1: Because there are some people out here that are going to make it harder for us. I must also stop traffic from no eastbound on Ludwig. And you can stop at mid-block on Ludwig while we sort this out.
2: 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Last part on line.
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0: 243 on her.
1: All right, officers heard a gunshot in the back of house number 5. That is going to be on the east side of Herbert Street.

0: drop off 3 streets north. 3 streets north of the intersection off of these.
1: Right now, I'm starting.
0: So long, gone.
1: Thank you. I got eyes on that kid sitting on the front porch of 5.
0: I think he was not out front when the shot went off, so I don't know if he's a suspect or not.

0: And Ludwig.
1: Alright, you don't want anybody holding the black and the east?
0: Yeah, I can't make out what you're saying, buddy. Just come over here.

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1: I don't know. All right, thank you.
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0: for a couple casings in the driveway and sidewalk on number 6.
1: Two eleven.
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Therefore, we're on the corner of Arnett and

0: cars that are in the rear of the location, let's just leave one back there to maintain security from back there. Let's get the remainders out here, collect these casings, take photographs, and start this work.
1: There's someone still inside the location, correct?
0: At this point, we do not have enough to get anything in the house with the lack of witnesses and video.
1: Guys,

0: somebody just saying, well, let's at least make sure we get a photo ID or confirm through a photograph in DWP or something.
1: Excuse me, should we take pictures of everybody for brandishings?

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0: 135 just missed. 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Mary David John 5533. 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
1: Should be 253 for a flight with a weapon, 180 Sawyer for a person with a shovel.

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1: K-9-10 David, that's fireworks.

0: Meet 241 Family Trouble, 701 Glide. Three shot fire activation, 20 Rearburn Avenue. Eight rounds, 12 Rayburn Avenue in the area of 447 Thurston.
1: You got the, you shot me.
0: 10-4 feedback.
1: 233.
0: Tower.
2: 273 out of there.
0: Tower.

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0: just note on the job card that the residents of 16 Rayburn state that the bullet hole strikes to their home was 8 years ago. It did not happen tonight.
1: How far?
2: And 123, can you have that email from 447 through Swington down, please?
1: How far?
3: Two 17. Anyone who has a branching from Herbert, please text me.

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0: 137 on the south, Stevens and Lincoln Street.
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2: Cover.

0: Trooper 1.
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0: And for quarterback. 2-1-1, back.
2: I'm 3-7, am I coming through?
3: We're in the Merrimack.

0: Okay, Stephen Street and Lincoln Street. 137, you copy?
1: Yeah, if you turn a call on my portable, I think there's an issue with it. I do have a car phone by myself, right?
0: 10-4.
1: Kansas 77, 77. I'm just, I'm just going to put my portable.

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1: Do you have anything here?
0: Of course.
1: That was 251.
0: 10-4.

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1: No, for Carvac.

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0: 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Is that better?
1: Thank you.

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Caller says there is a male hanging around in the outside of the home, doesn't recognize the male. 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
0: Again, initials, two battles, so.

Post 11 B to respond 1550 back to lead out for the day trouble. 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

0: 1870. It's like they're going to be working at 500 on us. Make the address 143 4th Street.
1: 2174.

the 332 Columbia along with fire and EMS for the 80-year-old female that's not waking up. 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

0: 10-4. 143 did you copy?
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0: 35.
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0: for Emilio, that's D10 has blood on him, but it's not his blood. And when getting in the answer to the door, door is open. With the current location, give us there.
1: Okay, there.
0: That's where you was there.

0: from the 3-5. We're looking at the 3-5 mission.
1: We're with the female now, trying to figure out if she has blood on her.

with your BA to respond to 707 West Main Street, apartment 2 for the life. Texas State of the neighbor is selling crack from their window in the alley.

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1: Road.

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And they're trying to stab people. 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

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And we do have two other additional calls from some neighbors.

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0: officer for auto and fraud. 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
1: Simple.
0: 2031, Boston Council. 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
2: We're going to be outside here. Getting no answer at the door. Nothing on that. I'm going to call back.
1: The group who is investigating family trouble involved now in the upfront to this location. They're requesting RPD to check and determine if he's there. Maybe a silver and a outlander. Oh,

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0: 2023. 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

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Could hear the employee in the background screaming at the car.

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0: 37. If you have fire assigned to that, you can't fire any EMS advice. I'm Princeton.
1: Over.
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1: Two-zero-three. I'll start.
0: All right, so the caller's 67-year-old grandmother says it's unusual for her not to answer the phone.

0: Lake 231.
1: Go
0: ahead. 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The patient's uncooperative.

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1: 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He's currently walking back and forth in front of the building on Stone Street. Come back a minute.
0: Who's the one to back?

10 Mountain Hope Speedway. So a caller is saying that she is 3 blocks from her home on Flower Sunny Park, and it's now lost and does not know her home address.

South Plymouth and West Broad Street area for the race going on from 8 a.m. to 10 a.m. The entire block of South Plymouth and West Broad and Exchange will be closed. Court Street Bridge will be closed as well. Anyone needs to go to the PSB, you have to enter through the back entrance. No emergency lanes will be open.

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2: So far.
0: Too much.

0: Ross.
1: 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I'll be transporting her back home. Please give my thanks to the cars that we're going to come.
0: Come for.
2: Robbie, thank you.

Dallas, Northwest, I'm familiar with a 2024 red Hyundai Elantra. Mary David Tom, 6576, with some cameras, from NBA.

0: associates as a person that has a minority. Those rights have confirmed.
1: I have 23 with that.

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1: You can send me Ellison. I'll also have the details.
0: For a quarterback.
2: All right, I didn't put that mission person in my box. Taking it back, and I said put the mission person in my box, please.
0: And for everything that came across the...

0: Thanks, RG 277. I guess that'll be Corn Clifford in North Clinton. That'll be a 31-year-old male suicidal in hearing voices. Tricity Violin and K2.
1: Who's doing Central?

0: 233, checking status.
1: All set. All set, 10-4. 9101, stepping off.
2: All set.
1: Thank you. Six-seven, order a customer travel 562 Portland Ave at Dream Market. The plane stated that an employee threatened the caller with a gun. He did not see one. So, you're at man wearing a white shirt.

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1: This is B247 holding the vice activity 24th L Street.

0: 141 Genesee Street, Rochester Charter School.
1: Roger, boss.
2: Seven, putting up family trouble. 43 Sanders Street, upstairs apartment, having a 60 daughter as father.

0: Carter. GFI sent a jury call back. Army was in progress. Medical was in the mail. I'm in the MPA. They want our PDA to happen.
1: I'm going to call about that. He refused on medical on scene.

0: 287.
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1: Coronavirus 287 to 79 Joseph.
0: 337.
1: 37, 10-4.

0: in Section B227 for the shot spotter activation, like the area of 42 laser, one round.
1: Two, two, seven, I'll start.
0: Okay.

0: 27.
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0: I'll leave an offer. Everything seems to be normal on laser. However, someone did say they heard one just south of us, maybe in Joseph Place.
2: Perhaps it was 5 to Herbert on midnight. It might be in relation to that.

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0: 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Messenger 233.
1: David.
0: 420 Frost Avenue on the name of trouble, report only. And 243, just happy welded?
2: Yes.
0: Thank you. Inspection B 271 with EMS 21 Avenue, apartment 609, 51-year-old female, just a bunch of pillows.

0: SP15 Edward. Have two vehicles pulled over a possible medical emergency. Are you catching 9-1 Alpha so far?
1: Thank you.
2: Team 71.
0: 71.
2: I'll take 321 Link.
0: Four. For the 51 AOP now, for the bunch of pills, part of the route 271.

And SP15, 645, 04, 645 also had a assignment over there. He saw the vehicle leaving the area, southbound 590, unknown where it went from 390 split. He's going to be checking the area as well.

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1: 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Originally, they gave 4575 Luke Avenue at the Charlotte Harbor Town, but both parties left the location and then out the 7-Eleven.

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0: Welfare at Shelter in Genesee Street. 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
1: Copy. Perfect.

0: That's North Carolina or South Carolina?
1: North. Driving. Hey, Hudson, Lincoln, William Henry, 25, 5-3, related to a potential larceny.

0: 2475.
1: 6-11-55, North Clinton.
0: That's Bill Vicky from the building. Female was crying, gave the address, got no answer and call back. Possibly comes back to an apartment 128 on Amica Mayo. Has called several times in the last month.

0: number one priority.
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0: They said it was near Edgerton Park. College student struggling and screaming, "Mommy!" 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Go by with 261.
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0: Clinton Section 2217 for the shot spotter in the area of 1165 North Clinton Avenue. Came in separately, but it looks like 3 route total.
1: I can start.
0: 1774. Engine 2 is in the area and possibly heard the shots.

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2: Over. Yeah, 157. 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Nothing obvious. 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
3: 10-4.

0: here in Florham, I'll get in Jesus. 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Yeah, a barbershop, they put the same fireworks. 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
1: Of course.

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0: 10-4, 257 as well.
3: 47, you can put me on that. Just to clarify, are they taking the draft or just requesting additional resources?

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2: Thank you.
0: You got it.

0: northbound traffic on Hudson. Keep people either going east on 104 or 70 south, please.
1: Northbound Hudson. The male on a green Ford Escape, Lincoln Boy X-ray 3632, lean down the vehicle. Could you get involved in the accident due to damage?

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2: 233, that is 211 from Lake Section.

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1: Take off.
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2: 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We're all set.
1: You make it bad.
2: Still working on the whole real fast.

0: 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He's fine. Can you add, though, it's Lincoln Victor X-ray 3632?
1: 10-4.

0: 28, that was it. 328? 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
1: I'm going to give him a call.

0: Jersey Section 8243, Family Travel at Pioneer and Brooks, holding three parties on the left side. Black male versus a black female. This disco, the male's wearing all black, the female's wearing a white t-shirt and gray sweatpants. They're both outside of Pioneer with a bike.
1: 273 weather.
0: 7310-4.

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1: 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Male, female, gray t-shirt wrapped around her waist. She's across the street, just answer.
2: Two 247, I'll go talk to him too, didn't you?
1: 10-4.

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2: 4575 Lake Avenue, they're asking for a loss for an SR.
1: 10-4.
2: Okay, and 241, let me check the east side for a female officer for a search.

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1: 01 for complaint of pain.
0: Okay, request EMS for pain. 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
1: MV with EMS and PEG for the 31-year-old. He's like suicidal and hearing voices. It's going to be a Hispanic male wearing all red clothing.

0: If I can beat 253 for the burglary. 182 Cottage Street, so I say that there's a person trying to break into the property.
1: Two five three to start up.
0: 25314, Carlos Steve, sir, watching this through a Ring camera.

0: 43273. 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I have a black SUV that's been there for about 2 hours.
1: 7 with EMS for the assault, 152 Pennsylvania Avenue.

0: a medical alarm with no contact made, 528 Linden Street.
1: Good, New York tag, Lincoln's Adam Robert, 4090.
0: That was Lincoln Adam Robert, 4090?
1: Correct, that's the SUV.

0: the homeowner is out of town.
1: I'll be on for it.
0: Okay. We can add a Robert 4090 valid on a Dodge Durango color black to a Powery Lane address.

Mountains, that can be 237. For the family trouble that was holding at 245 Roy Croft, and we now with EMS for the assault. For the medical arm, no contact made, 50 Carson.

0: 1447 San Francisco.
1: 7-4, be advised there's a promise warning for structure integrity there. Find locks cut off and think there's people still on the side. Part of my 7-7.
2: Two eight seven.
1: 287 on the west.

number is actually 255 for the commercial alarm. It's 194 Field Street, 35 for the lockdown and intrusion.

Tennessee Second Meeting 2302 Kenwood Avenue with EMS. 324-year-old female took more meds than prescribed.

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To be apartment three. 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And four.

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1: Was?
0: I'm just letting you know that we got a request to cancel.
1: I'll be back.

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0: Yeah, we'll take Seth Green to control Polaris VFM and Delta Airbox.
1: 10-4. Be advised, engine seems to be commencing, got nothing showing. Looks like the call takers are on the moment, I guess.

Tennessee Cars, 8273 AMR from the Eagle 6 to St. Paul Street, RTS Transit Center, Clinton Tide, 56-year-old Mal, leg and back.

0: Mrs. Heisenberg. Carterback 265 for the harassment, 141 Mulberry Street.
1: Five
0: 25514. Phone leaves a vehicle with Ohio plates, Palmieri Edward 5195, tried to hit caller. Out of the car and starts yelling at a Hispanic male wearing a bandana.

0: Coming in at the side door. ...145, the landline, AMR is looking to speak with you. ...277, go ahead.
1: What's GLA, also?
0: 10-4, 287, copy. Certain section B 247 for the New York Trouble, 24 Harris Street, the downstairs permit. Cool. Car status?
1: All set.

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1: Clinton section B277 for the menacing at the church, the corner of North Clinton Clifford, female with a stick.
0: Now we're heavy action, rambled, and on my radio.
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driving well for eastbound on-ramp. 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
1: 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Caught in the area driving around for him in a blue Elantra. Male doesn't have a phone.

0: 3, holding the alert alarm 841 Tennessee Street at Rochester Sugar School, Zone 5, the gym.
1: Shooting at 3,

0: 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Cardivac 205 to Duran.
1: 205, I'll have nothing.
0: 10-4.

Was last seen toward northbound on Clinton. 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

0: been, be advised, for the medical alarm that was holding at 50 Garson, EMR spoke with the patient. They're having a hard time understanding her, and that there's a child there with her as well. They're requesting CD.
1: Two, four, three, checking your status.

0: 247 back.
1: All set at Clinton and Clifford. We have nothing showing. We can serve for the neighbors of Lon Harris. For Badgell, that was the details.
0: 247, 10-4.

0: 277 traffic. 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
1: What location?
0: Winchester and Elm.

0: security folks. We'll be checking the area for this effort now. County Los Angeles gate further.
1: With this mail, and he's can't hurt everything, but I haven't been able to locate either.
0: All right, copy.

that the vehicle is an advanced sedan, female black driver, left-wing headed towards late gas. Correction, on late gas towards the sedan.

3253, holding a suspicious 48 Riverview, please. 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

Charles V253, holding the dangerous condition, 331 block of Cox Street for a tree in the road, partially on the sidewalk. Two 23, holding the same trouble, 73 Superior Street, issues with a cousin.

0: give me negative out here. 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
0: going to be 3 on females outside, smashing the caller's window with that.
1: Time 4.

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0: Florida plates. Figured Nora, 1-9, David Roberts, black male wearing white t-shirt, dark shorts, currently in the ED, unknown where it occurred.
1: Yeah.

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He's claiming that his cousin, Jaquan, is a suspect. 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I'll be going to the scene.

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1: You're just never at A19, Clinton.

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2: Put a yes up in north to shut down Sullivan, nothing southbound. And then I think it's going to be Robert Street to the south. We need to shut down.
3: And Sullivan blocking southbound.
1: Do we have a car at Sullivan? Okay, we got 227 blocking southbound at Sullivan. Do we have a car at Robert?

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0: Go ahead.
1: Yeah, just for clarification, the suspect is on a scooter, is that correct?

0: 16:42, and we're outside of the details. Thank you, Mitch.
1: I think it might be a Jason Johnson, just for anyone that might about anything.
2: Exactly, did this happen out here? Was it right in front of 819 in the street on the sidewalk? What was it?
3: Sure, at 819 North Clinton Avenue in the gray Mitsubishi SUV.
2: All right, 147. Can I get a couple more cars down here to help with video in the neighborhood check? And once this funeral procession is through, we need to get a, we need to get the state off better, and we need to stop pedestrian traffic. So, like, there are a few more cars, that would be great. If you need to pull from another section, go ahead.

0: any available tech for the shooting to detect the vehicle in the hostel.
1: I missed it. Was he inside his vehicle when this happened?
2: They both think he was in the driver's seat. And whoever shot him from the passenger side of the vehicle.

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0: Company at the corner of 819 North Flint Avenue.
1: Okay. Here in front of 819 North Clinton. This will definitely be our theme. And how are we working on a couple more cars? Pedestrian traffic. If you want to come in, that's coming from north or south, really doesn't matter.

be advised on the video review, we do have the incident 148, the silver SUV parked in front of the location. Male on an electric scooter, white shirt, black pants, possibly gray hat, approaching the individual from the passenger side. Just a few words, and I guess fires around and proceeds northbound on Clinton Avenue towards Evergreen.

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1: Somebody on scene for the NBA with 223. We all thought.
0: Mark?

0: Clinton Hall for a message drop.
1: Hi, Seven. 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

0: 73 Superior Street. Caller versus cousin. Carter back 233.
1: 203, I got that with 223.
0: 10-4, 233, you copy? 223, it's going to be an issue with a black male wearing a red shirt wrap around his hand, black hoodie with white front in the back and red shorts on Judson towards Morgan. Be advised, male possibly known to carry a gun. Make his best to fill the caller. Four. Other cars copy?
1: Drop it.

0: 573 for the commercial alarm, 550 East Main Street, coming in as a backhaul motion for NACA.
1: Okay, bring him out.
0: 23104.

0: Wake up 281 with EMS for the medical cause unknown, a male falling and stumbling, 552 block of Hague Street.
1: Two, we have only here.
0: Car copy.

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2: 167 email.
1: There's no 167, it's just 147 and 157. If you can just send it to Clinton Supervisors, that'd be great.
3: Okay, 141, I'm calling.

Tennessee Section B-233, coerced from AMR for the assault, 45 Doran Street. It's going to be related to the fight, self-limited force.

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1: All right, thanks.

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0: 10-4-2-3-1 on the back.

0: 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I'm all set with the details. The customer trouble?
1: Two zero three,
0: go ahead.
1: Can you see my box, please?
0: 10-4. 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
1: Let you know.

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0: 273.
1: Full response to EMR for the assault, 45 Doran Street, caller versus 7-1-1. Male bleeding from the head and very intoxicated, threatening that he will punch everyone who comes close and is irate and is going to kill this one. Carter back 233.

0: Really choppy.
1: Andrew, I can go by with 233.
0: 4203, you copy?
2: Copy.

0: interesting person. 80 is obviously she's a 13-year-old that ran away with a mental handicap. A 13-year-old female from Yale Woods, blue shirt, with a shirt, knife sword.
1: Put that in a box. Take care of my truck.
0: 10-4-2-21, you copy? Yeah, I was really happy. Didn't copy.
2: You didn't have a good one.

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1: Hold on.
0: 216, I'm sorry.

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1: Two zero.
0: I checked the logs for an hour, so I didn't have any A. I'll be all set with details.
1: 207-10-4. Carter and I for the male running around with his pants down and a belt around his neck.
2: 247.
1: 230. Pants and boxers with left hand running around in front of the church. Our device is coming up as park door, which is next door, parks department.
0: Copy.

0: 263, go ahead.
1: You sent me that alarm at 568 East Main Street for the larceny in my box. 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

0: 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I'm going to go for a phone call only.
1: That's before you can serve me the next priority, then.
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0: in my current building security. I get through that family trouble at 99 West Main. I'll fill the details.
1: Direct 263 to the family trouble.
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0: 2-5-3 from the shot spotter in the area of 99 Marsh. One round.
1: 243,
0: you can send me a brief close. 4, another car. 253. 253 is calling. Going in the area of 264 Martin Street for the shot spotter. 4. Liquid at the door.

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0: Four third parties saw a grass TV hit a parked Grace today, and people got out of the SUV and ran. 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
2: Two zero three ten four.
0: 203-10-4.

Lake Section B201 for suspicious person, 78 Ladder Road. 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
1: Last here, so we email or SpongeBob and give him here.

0: 47. It looks like EMS and fire have a job at that address. I'm not sure if it's related, but they have a job for a male down on the ground.
1: Okay, 10-4. I can do it.
0: Okay, 10-4.
2: We're going to get out this mail across the street from 569 Hague. They just started at Marfa and they're clearing.

0: 4th Street also have those details.
1: Is that neighbor trouble?
0: 679, goodbye.
1: 10-4.

0: for a commercial burglar at 179 Lake Avenue, Environmental Services.
1: Location, and I'm going to be on three to call back.
0: 10-4. State collection B 271, 310 Emerson Street for bullet casing found in her walls. They heard shot, her house was shot at last night.

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0: there for the next 1 hour, available for any and all calls. We'll be monitoring RPD East and RPD West. If anything else happens on any channels other than that, just give us a heads up.
1: Thank you.
0: Maybe you could dispatch on RPG West.
1: Go ahead.
0: Maybe you should be in the air for the next 1 hour, available to respond to any and all calls. We'll be monitoring RPD East and RPD West, just those two channels. If anything happens on any other channel, just give us a heads up on one of those.
1: I got you. Police section B 291, the course is with EMS 366 Y Avenue, the 36-year-old female in mental health crisis.
2: One 21, looks like it's the close. We got it.

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1: Who's
0: over? Tell me the alarm, I'll stay on original.
1: 10-4.

0: 21.
1: Yeah, we have some kind of grapple. Can you dispatch the fire app?
2: To 21.
0: Last car, you're ready when I make it.

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1: What?
0: Edge limit suffer if the two vehicle MVA. Nothing noted on here as to why the fire department's going. There are no vehicle descriptions yet, so I'll let you know.
1: Awesome, thank you.
0: A black Silverado and a blue robe.
1: Copy.

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0: weird one?
1: I'll take 2255.
0: The truck for welfare, 4575 Lake Ave. The caller rambling. Sound fine.

0: 281.
1: I'm outside. I can't locate a caller. You can send me 2244.
0: 10-4. Cardinal 5501, call them.
2: Patrol 11.
0: Patrol 11-4.

0: response.
1: Frequently for Conky for family trouble. Caller's having issues with known group of people, about 5 guys and 2 females. Threatening to come inside the home. Looks like they have made entry into the home. There's a lot of shouting. Caller's currently locked inside of a room. Thinks they have weapons, but nothing seen. Particle Bio 247.
2: 237, I'm with them.
1: 237, 10-4.

0: Okay, to put EMS back in service?
1: Yes, I'll for.
0: Sorry, copy.
2: Copy.
3: Copy. To that job.
0: 257-10-4.

one female standing on the porch at 328 and at least two males, I believe, just went to play. 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

0: like some sort of property issue, but we don't have a bird. I don't think we got any weapons. So, Carson's a little fast.
1: Thanks.

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Ten four.

0: 5.
1: Mr. Eastman, the Ohio Hunt Tag, Victor 5-4, 2730.
0: 10-4, quarterback.
1: Jesus, it's hard.
0: 2-6-5, 10-4. I-771 North Plymouth. Caller drove past this location approximately an hour ago. There was two kids in a stroller. They're still out there, approximately 2 years old.

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1: You can show me on the scene for that alarm.
0: 10-4, it's going to be a 3D packaging from zone number 2. 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

Trinity 221 Fairfax Hotel, Fairfax, I'm supposed to send a mail. Cargo, bye. The callers, I'm calling, someone's been calling saying that they are going to kill themselves, possibly in X. Unknown what the caller is. E273 for the fight, North Clinton and Andrews.

0: East 291 for the fight. 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
1: Sydney, just condition 104 westbound near Seneca Avenue. All four kids back and forth on 104. 104.

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1: Hey, 114 Berlin. I got 217 also. Details. Got some time on it.

0: like, it's a little broken up, but it, Paul, Mary, Sam, 6553. Can you let me know how that comes back?
1: Hi,
0: Paul,
1: I'm going back. 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
0: For the possible MVA in the area of Bios 33 inner loop, just got an iPhone crash detection.
1: Copy.
2: V18 David, I'll take the crash.
0: What's V18 complex?

0: Range base, we're still available for calls. We'll get you out.
1: Mark.
0: Aviation to dispatch.
1: Aviation, go ahead.
0: We're returning to base at this time. Still available for calls. We'll just be on the ground.
1: Number.

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1: 9-4.

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0: 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I don't know.
1: The rabbit is hitting between 171 and 173 Maryland.

0: 13th Street for a male stumbling around that appears to be out of it. For section B215, you'll have a tablet DMS and fire 14 Schaefer Street, three vehicle versus motorcycle.
1: Two seven five.

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1: Too bad.

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1: 2459, also with the details.
0: Okay. North 20 Pepper.
1: Who's North 20?

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1: Yes, sir.

0: Okay. So there's also a premise for now, so we're looking for a third credible by 46 Derringer. I guess there was some 308 calls around town on the front porch of 44 Derringer. And officers received info that the person came out of 46 Derringer. And then in the front porch of the shotgun, the officers were on scene dealing with. Inside police have been talking about.
1: 308, I go.

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0: Be out with a male, all black, long dreads, at Goodman Plaza.
2: Is that Goodman Plaza?

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It's going to be for an unknown age male that is passed away. It is an obvious death.

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1: 10-4, car to back. Caller's now saying that he is across from the Seneca Manor Drive, and he's in the woods. Good mouse, copy.
2: Yeah, 127, you can have me.
3: Yeah, 297.
1: 297, you're on it.
3: I'm also coming to Carter North right now. The person's not here, so you can go to my box.
1: Gotcha.

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0: Yeah, this is more of a good good intent, good welfare. He's getting evaluated by fire and EMS right now, but we are all set this job.
1: So far.

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1: 263 telephone.

in North. 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He's walking around. 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Lots of yelling in the background. 311 driving forecast.

fire, 21 Coleman Ave. All I mentioned the odor of something burning, and said she doesn't need them to respond because she's sick and can't smell.

Clinton section, holding an unknown cause with EMS and fire, 825 North Street. It's going to be for two people laying in the road. I originally came in and it is a two-year-old laying in the road. That is incorrect. It's for two people. 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

0: We're outside on Joseph McKelley. 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

0: 21 are you all set?
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0: 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I won't tell the details.
1: Quarterback 367 for the menacing on the aerosol.
2: Patrol 67.
1: That's

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Got a 78. 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

0: 253 for the Family Trouble, 857 Genesee Street, Apartment 11. Caller versus the caller's friend versus child's father. Physical. Male's name is Kamaj Kamel. Wearing a black jacket, gray jeans, on foot outside the location, that's refused. The friend's name is India Stallworth. 223 on the back.
1: I'm sorry, 27, which job did you want?
2: Physical, hold on.

20 Epworth for the first party 39-year-old male caller having a mental health episode. Back. Again, one of yours includes the lady threatening to jump in the pond at Highland.

0: low bearing 233. I'm all set with details.
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holding at 1101 North 7th. Now they are requesting a ambulance for someone that was hit in the face. And the caller, please, was a male, has a long gun.

0: in the event request. The on-ramp to westbound 490 from Monroe with a traffic barrel in the middle of the ramp.
1: Roberto, I'm 943 Portland.

0: We'll take 1101 North Goodman. You can do Goodman and Keller over to.
1: Cardamac 2054, what started as a family trouble turned into a menacing? It looks like both parties might have left the scene.
0: 25.
1: They think that they went to an address on Garson, 290 Garson, but there's a Black Ford Explorer involved and somebody's got a long gun.
0: Or just a long gun in the house.
1: I'll have to read back through it. It's a pretty long job card.

Hyundai driving erratically, speeding, cutting off other vehicles. Occupied by four teen male blacks. Eastbound on Bluff towards the lake, got a plate of Mary Baker Sam 8948.

0: First cleared in.
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0: He, just for precaution, he's being punched several times.
1: That's right.
0: We're all out on North Kidman. They can clear into 11 or 1092 North Kidman.

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